0: Bullshit. Max Neo. Neu, frisch, anders.
1: Let me think about all the things that I hate. You don't have to think that hard.

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1: 27, life is Armageddon, I've got clinical depression, cause my mind's in

I could turn back time just a little, staying awake by your side in the middle of the night on the hospital floor. If I could take back these words through the uncertain blur and everything that hurt, should have done this for you. Sure you would.

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This is your host, your DJ, your selector, Crash, representing the infamous Spiritual Cramp sound system. It's another beautiful day in the city. The sun is nowhere to be found, and the fog is thick, just the way we like it. Next up, we got an exclusive premiere hot off the streets of the Bay, dedicated to all the day one punk rockers. This one's called I'm an Anarchist.

clear when they call. Lights on the earth, so I had to name myself a planet. Automatic dead when you going against my family. If you break up with my public, I just bought another baddie. Bitch knew I was toxic when she met me, I was a savage. High in the hills, trying to avoid any madness. Private on the lyric, it's just like we imagine. Only selling for this high tech, cause I ain't got the activists. I'm trying to be modest, sound like I'm bragging. Cartier, my friends, all because my fame. Bitch said she ashamed to love me in public, rather go private.

am H-I-M, the Gen Z Eminem. That's me, that's right, that's me, that's right, that's me. Damn right, baby, when it boy, Jesus Christ, I bet on myself, I up my price, I kiss and I tell, I ain't got no type. 200K, got me jumping on stage, all white Benz, even whipping mayonnaise. She looking at me, she wanna tip, tight. 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

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I-T-B-O-Y-B-B-N-O dollar sign. That's me, that's right, that's me, that's right. I am H-I-M, the Gen Z.

0: Radio Meilensteine.
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